0: Boy next door. 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
3: Bondage late and 50 manual
2: dungeon master fucking coming.
3: Bondage late and 50 manual dungeon master swallow. 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
0: 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Oh, let's talk something else. Now watch and learn. Here's the deal. You slip and slide on this
1: rolling semen.
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1: Performance artists.
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I'm hired for people to fulfill their deep

0: I'm an artist. I'm a performance artist. I'm hired for people to fulfill their fantasies, their deep, dark fantasies. This thing is $300.
1: I want to get all different types. It's a little bit for everybody. You know, we're gonna bring in the skinhead, leather, tattoo, piercing types. 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Everybody's getting tied up, whether they like it or not. That's the main thing. And hot sex. I do monk shows for Mr. International Leather Contest. I'm self-taught.
2: Yeah, smart ass.
1: You know, I'm just creating my own unique style of bondage.
2: Yeah.
1: And so I spend most of my time in the
0: dungeon in my house
1: creating fantasies. So now I'm putting them to good use.
2: You want to get on bondage?

0: the other night, one of the boys was sleeping, I reached out and played with his dick.
1: Yeah, certainly hung all right, decent smell.
2: Deep dark fantasy.
1: You think you can beat me? 1, 2, 3.
3: As we can.
4: Okay, buzzing!

usually the guys pretty much high on popper to get really get relaxed, to get, you know, and I have this long latex glove that goes all the way up to my armpit. And then I put on a surgical latex glove and just lube it up. It's a long process. Yeah, get your whole arm up and just lube it up. It's an intense feeling for the other person. I think for myself too, and just lube it up. You go in places that, even though it's physical, for some reason, it's also more emotional. It's more psychological too. We both reach the same place, really strange.

My fellow brothers, I, Billy Harrington, stand here today, humbled by the task before us, mindful of the sacrifices borne by our Niko Niko ancestors. We are in the midst of crisis. Niko Niko Doga is at war against a far-reaching storm of disturbance and deletion. Niko Niko's economy is badly weakened, a consequence of carelessness and irresponsibility on the part of management, but also on the collective failure to make hard choices and prepare for a new mad age. Today, I say to you that the challenge is real, they are serious, and they are many. They will not be easily met in a short span of time, but know that Niko Niko, they will be met. In reaffirming the greatness of our site, we understand that greatness is never given. Our journey has never been one of shortcuts. It has not been for the path, for the faint-hearted, or seek only the fleshly pleasure. Rather, it has been the risk-taker, the wasted genie, the creators of mad things. For us, they toiled in sweatshops, endured the lash of the spanking. Time and time again, these men struggled and sacrificed so that we might live better.

We remain the most powerful site on the internet, and minds are no less inventive, and services are no less needed than they were last week or yesterday or the day before the day after tomorrow. Starting today, we must pull up our pants, dust ourselves off, and begin again the work of remaking Nico Nico Doga. Now, there are some who question the scale of our ambitions, who suggest that our service system cannot tolerate too many movies. Their memories are short, for they have forgotten what Nico Nico already has done, what three men can achieve when imagination is joined to common purpose. And so, to all the people who are watching this video, from the grandest cities to the small villages where Itzo was born, know that Nico Nico is a friend of every man who seeks a future of love and peace. Now we will begin to responsibly lead authorized common materials to Nico Nico people and forge a hard-earned peace in this mad world.

0: Sometimes I'm pulling it so hard, I rip the skin.
1: Real man.
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1: Real man.
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2: semen,
1: male, fisting, anal, bondage,
3: suction,
1: finger, coming,
2: semen,
1: website, it's all male.
4: Ass.
5: Boy, next door.
3: Six top blows.
1: Dar, and
5: Boy,
4: next door.
3: Six top blows.
1: Dar, and bondage, anal,
2: finger,
1: coming,
2: semen,
1: male,
5: fisting,
1: anal,
5: bondage,
3: suction,
1: finger,
5: coming,
2: semen,
1: website,
5: it's all male,
1: bondage, anal,
5: finger,
1: coming,
2: semen,
5: male,
1: fisting,
5: anal,
1: bondage,
3: suction,
1: finger,
5: coming,
2: semen,
1: website,
5: it's all male,
1: bondage, anal,
5: finger,
1: coming,
2: semen,
5: male,
1: fisting,
5: anal,
1: bondage,
3: suction,
1: finger,
5: coming,
2: semen,
1: website,
5: it's all male,
1: bondage, anal,
5: finger,
1: coming,
2: semen,
5: male,
1: fisting,
5: anal,
1: bondage,
3: suction,
1: finger,
5: coming,
2: semen,
1: website,
5: it's all male.
0: Ass.
5: Boy,
0: next door.
3: Six top blows.
1: Dar, and
4: Z.
0: Ass.
5: Boy,
0: next door.
3: Six top blows.
1: Dar,
4: and
1: Z.
5: Bondage,
1: anal,
5: finger,
1: coming,
2: semen,
5: male,
1: fisting,
5: anal,
1: bondage,
3: suction,
1: finger,
5: coming,
2: semen,
1: website,
5: it's all male,
1: bondage,
4: anal,
5: finger,
1: coming,
2: semen,
5: male,
1: fisting,
5: anal,
1: bondage,
3: suction,
1: finger,
5: coming,
2: semen,
1: website,
5: it's all male.
0: Ass.
5: Boy,
0: next door.
3: Six top blows.
1: Dar,
4: and
0: ass.
5: Boy,
0: next door.
3: Six top blows.
1: Finger, anal,
5: bondage,
1: anal,
5: finger,
1: coming,
2: semen,
5: male,
1: fisting,
5: anal,
1: bondage,
3: suction,
1: finger,
5: coming,
2: semen,
1: website,
5: it's all male,
1: bondage,
4: anal,
5: finger,
1: coming,
2: semen,
5: male,
1: fisting,
5: anal,
1: bondage,
3: suction,
1: finger,
5: coming,
2: semen,
1: website,
5: it's all male,
1: bondage,
4: anal,
5: finger,
1: coming,
2: semen,
5: male,
1: fisting,
5: anal,
1: bondage,
3: suction,
1: finger,
5: coming,
2: semen,
1: website,
5: it's all male,
1: bondage,
4: anal,
5: finger,
1: coming,
2: semen,
5: male,
1: fisting,
5: anal,
1: bondage,
3: suction,
1: finger,
5: coming,
2: semen,
1: website,
5: it's all male.

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1: 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Fuck
0: yeah! I'm coming. Fuck the boy next door.

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0: 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Boy next door. Boy next door.
1: Turns me on.
3: Coming.
1: Ass.
3: Gay party.
0: 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Boy next door. 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
1: Turns me on. 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
0: Fisting in dungeon.
3: It's kiting.
0: My master. Full master. Fisting in
2: coming. Fuck this place.
0: Fisting dungeon.
3: It's kiting.
0: Full master. Fisting and coming. Fisting dungeon.
3: It's banking.
0: Master. Full master. Fisting and
2: coming.
0: Fisting in dungeon.
3: It's banking.
0: Master. Full master. Fisting and
2: coming.
0: Fisting in dungeon.
3: It's banking.
0: My master. Full master. Fisting and
2: coming.
0: Fisting in dungeon.
3: It's banking.
0: Master. Full master. Fisting and
2: coming.
0: Fisting in dungeon.
3: It's banking.
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0: 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What's your name?
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1: Yes. 300. 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

0: 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It's a fucking deer. 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
2: Yeah, I see that. Daddy gave you good advice.
1: It gets bigger when I'm pulling. Sometimes, I'm pulling it so hard, I rip the skin.
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2: I've got a fat cock, too. Maybe we should rub our fat cocks together sometime. Maybe a little oil?
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1: Fucking slaves.
4: Ass.
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1: Fucking slaves.
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1: 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Oh!
2: 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Thank you, boy.
1: Fucking slaves.
3: Ass.
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1: Fucking slaves.
0: Fisting finger.
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0: Like, maybe two.
1: Really?
0: Yeah.
1: Try to branch out.
0: Fuck.
1: Maybe you'll discover something new about yourself.
0: Okay.
2: Game
0: it. Swallow cock.
3: Website.
4: Pull up.
5: Yeah.
0: Loop.
6: Boys.
0: It's gonna be one exciting time. Long latex gloves.

Ah.

gay, gay, gay, gay, gay, gay, gay, gay, gay, gay, gay, gay, gay, gay, gay, gay, gay, gay, gay, gay, gay, gay, gay, gay, gay, gay, gay, gay, gay, gay, gay, gay, gay, gay, gay, gay, gay, gay, gay, gay, gay, gay, gay, gay, gay, gay, gay, gay, gay, gay, gay, gay, gay, gay, gay, gay, gay, gay, gay, gay, gay, gay, gay, gay, gay, gay, gay, gay, gay, gay, gay, gay, gay, gay, gay, gay, gay, gay, gay, gay, gay, gay, gay, gay, gay, gay, gay, gay, gay, gay, gay, gay, gay, gay, gay, gay, gay, gay, gay, gay, gay, gay, gay, gay, gay, gay, gay, gay, gay, gay, gay, gay, gay, gay, gay, gay, gay, gay, gay, gay, gay, gay, gay, gay, gay, gay, gay, gay, gay, gay, gay, gay, gay, gay, gay, gay, gay, gay, gay, gay,

0: My fellow brothers, I, Billy Harrington, stand here today, humbled by the task before us, mindful of the sacrifices borne by our Nico Nico ancestor. Today, I say to you that the challenge is real.
1: Game party up next door.
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1: 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Nico Nico Doga is at war against a far-reaching storm of disturbance and deletion. For us, they toiled in sweatshops, endured the lash of the spanking,

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Niko Niko Doga is at war

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DR Dungeon. 50. 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

0: empires for people to fulfill their fantasies, their deep, dark fantasies. 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After 102 auditions and small parts, you know, I decided, you know, I had enough. Then I did it to escort work.
1: This thing is $300.

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Today, I say to you that the challenge is real, they are serious, and they are many. They will not be easily met in a short span of time, but know that Nico Nico

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0: It's going to be a fun, exciting time. 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
1: I'm hired for people to fulfill their fantasies. Deep, dark fantasies.

powerful site on the internet, and minds are no less inventive, and services are no less needed than they were last week or yesterday or the day before the day after tomorrow. Starting today, we must pull up our pants, dust ourselves off, and begin again the work of remaking Nico Nico Doga. Now, there are some who question the scale of our ambitions, who suggest that our service system cannot tolerate too many

0: 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You know what I mean? You talk too much shit. Listen, I'm a Roman Greco wrestler. 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
1: 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Smoking here, but... See if I say hey.
0: So let me guess what the problem is this time. De Niro.
1: So long. Come on, I'm good for it. You know me. 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
0: Bondage website.

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0: Well, get your shit straight, baby. I am not your
1: man.
0: Keep your hands to yourself, don't put them on someone.
3: Gang is up.
1: Stay wait. Cock. Cock.
2: Yeah.
4: Take it, boy.
1: Fisting.
0: Energies die, baby. Let things die.
1: Don't stop. Oh, yeah.
2: Billy.
1: Fisting ass.
2: She's been spanking.
1: Bondage website. Yeah.
2: Ass we can.
1: Star. Boy next door. Star.
4: Six hot loads.
1: Star.
2: Fucking slaves.
1: Oh yeah. Fisting is $300. And usually the guy is pretty much high on popper. To get really get relaxed, to get, you know, and I have this long latex glove that goes all the way up to my armpit.

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1: Bondage website.
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1: I just decided to go, Dungeon Master.
2: What the hell are you two doing? Come on, college boy. Get your ass down from here now. And you too.
3: Endured the lash of the spanking.
4: Boy next door.
0: Oh, I'm fucking coming.
4: Boy next door.
0: It's so fucking deep.
4: Boy next door.
0: You know I don't do anal.
4: Boy next door.
0: Fisting is $300. $100. $100.
4: Boy next door. Yeah.

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0: Come on, save it for the field, guys.
1: Come on, Sean. Time for the real game.
2: I'm with you, buddy. 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
4: Yeah. Good afternoon. This is Martin Watermaker with the Channel 3 Action.
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0: To have him explore his limits. And it's just to focus on him. The element is hardcore BDSM. It's not glamorous.
2: My name is Sam Darkhall. I'm an artist. My name is
3: Sam Darkhall.
2: I'm a performance artist.
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0: fucking playing with fire for me.
1: So the element is hardcore BDSM now. 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It's just very simple, intimate BDSM session between two people. But focusing more on the sub, you know, his reaction, his maturity, you know, where his began and where he ends.
2: My name is Sam Darkhall. I'm an artist. My name is
3: Sam Darkhall.
2: I'm a performance artist.
4: We must pull up our pants, dust ourselves off. Our journey has never been one of

0: And I thought it was incredible, you know, that they come up and say that to me. And especially we were only, you know, on the web for 6 months and we get such, you know, everybody know about us. I guess I must be doing great work and that just give me more energy to get back in the studio and create more stuff because I know that people appreciate things that I do, that I love.
1: Yeah.
2: We must pull up our pants, dust ourselves off. Our journey has never been one of shortcuts.

0: 15, 300 bucks.
1: So it's gonna be a movie star modeling and acting. After 102 auditions and small parts, I decided, you know, I had enough, and I didn't.

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1: Hang it up!
2: Don't do it!

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1: What the hell are you two doing?
2: Bad cock.
3: You ain't no.
4: Gay party?
5: Yes, Calcarezzo.
3: Please, ain't no.
4: Fucking slash.
3: Loop it up.
2: That turns me on.
3: Next door.
5: Yeah,
3: coming.

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1: Performance artists.

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2: Come on, let's go.

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1: Yeah, it don't know.
2: Fisting ass.
1: It's I be shallow some swim.
2: Suck.
1: Plus на входе в шмонали.
2: Anal.
1: Я

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1: Come on, Sean. 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
2: I'm with you, buddy. This missed a couple minutes.
3: This goes there with some minutes.
4: Yeah. Good afternoon. This is Martin Watermaker with the Channel 3 Action.
5: Hey, guys.

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1: Men.
2: Fisting is 300 bucks.
3: Fucking slaves, get your ass back here!
2: Come.
1: Men.
2: Oh, that hurts. Come.
4: It's a fucking deep.
2: Yes.

0: Ohtsoin. Bondage, gay website, boy next door.
1: Come on, college boy.
0: Oh, fucking coming.
2: Do you like what you see?
0: No, I don't do anal. I just decided to go full master. Even though it's physical, it's also more emotional. Dark fantasies. I'm hired for people to fulfill their fantasies.
2: Don't touch me there.
0: Don't stop.
3: It gets bigger when I pull on. Sometimes I rip the skin.
4: Oh shit, I'm sorry.
3: Especially since they're such good size and all.
4: I'd be right happy to.
3: What? Will you show me skin?
4: Daddy gave you good advice. Oh shit, I'm sorry.
3: Sorry for what? What? Sorry for the skin.
4: Oh shit, I'm sorry.
3: What? The skin. Our daddy taught us not to be ashamed of our skin.
4: Good advice.
3: Sorry for the skin.
1: Where you going, fag boy? Why don't you get fucked? And you, just watch yourself, dude.
0: I swallow my cum.
5: But you need that quad door. Let her close, she walks down.
1: Fuck you.
5: Fuck you, let her head.
6: Sunshine.
7: Just get a house.
8: Gang it up.
0: Put your hands all over my soft hook. Oh, so easy.

0: Also in bondage, gay website, boy next door. Oh, fucking coming. Do you like what you see? You know I don't do anal. I just decided to go full master. Even though it's physical, it's also more emotional. Dark fantasies. I'm hired for people to fulfill their fantasies. Don't touch me there. Don't stop.
1: Now we will begin to responsibly leave authorized common materials, the Nico Nico people, and forge a hard-earned peace in this mad world. What is required of us now is a new era of responsibility. This is the price and the promise of Nico Nicoman's citizenship. Nico Nico Duga, in the face of our common dangers, in this winter of our hardship, let us remember these timeless words, as we can.

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3: Boy. 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
2: Take it all out on your
3: cock.
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0: Master. In my ass. Fat cock. Suck dick. Oh. 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
1: 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This door got a bracelet.
2: Ass.
1: And this is just fun.
0: Wee-wee.
1: The good of the. This can chat to the YouTube.
0: Oh, yes, sir.
1: Then you put
3: the skin.
1: Put a pro the. Bull
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0: Let's go. Bad cocks.
1: Really?
0: Bad.
2: Six hot loads.
0: Let's go. Bad cocks.
1: Really?

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1: 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Dust off our pants.

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1: What? Billy Harrington.
0: The next door turns me on.
1: What? Billy Harrington.
0: The next door turns me on.
1: My fellow brothers, I, Billy Harrington, stand here today, humbled by the task before us, mindful of the sacrifice and thorn. Let us remember these timeless words. Let it be said to our children's children, we did not turn back, nor did we falter. Thank you. God bless. God bless Nico Nico Dome.
2: Who's just brother?
0: Come.
1: It's the brothers.
0: Стык пять так.
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2: Billy.
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2: Fuck you!
1: I swallow my cum.
2: Fuck you. Fuck you.
0: Boy next door.
2: Fuck you. Fuck you.
3: Fucking slut.

0: 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Fuck you. 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
1: That turns me

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0: 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Fuck you.
2: Fucking slut.

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1: Full master.
2: Войны.
1: Yep. Suck dick.
0: Really?
2: Дали тимай.
1: Bondage. Suck dick. Suck dick.
2: Забытой богом.
3: Just you.
2: Yep.
3: Fucking

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1: Full master.
0: Yeah. Suck dick.
2: Really?
0: Suck dick. Suck dick.
3: Yeah. 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

0: 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I'm a performance artist.
1: Hmm.
0: I'm hired for people to fulfill their fantasies.
1: Yeah.
0: There's going to be a movie star with modeling and acting.
1: Okay.
0: And deep, dark fantasies.
1: Slow down. Shit! Oh, that's good, good. It's a fucking deep, deep foreplay. Do it again, again. I love that. Oh, I'm fucking coming. I like taking a dump, dump. Do you like what you see?
2: It's a lawn. Right?
1: Don't stop.
3: Big enough.
4: Let's get your ass back here.
0: Fantasy.
1: Stick your finger in my ass.
5: Hit that boy next door.
6: Cheese boy, this cheese.
1: Yeah. Don't stop.
3: Big enough.
7: Let's turn it. Don't stay.
8: It's like the kid in the candy store.

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1: 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Boy next door. Gay guy next door.
0: Oh, I'm fucking coming.
1: Gay guy next door. Boy next door. Gay guy next door.
0: Oh, I'm fucking coming.
1: Gay guy next door. Boy next door. Boy next door.
0: Deep, dark fantasy. Don't stop.
2: Big enough.
3: Let's get your ass back here.
0: Fantasy.
4: Stick your finger in my ass.
1: Big guy, boy next door.
5: Chew you off this kid.
0: Yeah. Don't stop.
2: Big enough.
6: I like that.
7: Thank you, sir.
8: It's like the kid in the candy store.

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1: I won't explain or say
2: I'm sorry.
1: I'm ashamed. I'm gonna show my
0: cock.
1: Give a chair for all of
0: you.
1: Listen here, because it's who we are.
0: Just a gay.
1: I'm not a
0: boy.
1: Just a boy.
0: Suck some dick.
1: I'm just a

fellow brother, I, Billy Harrington, stand here today, humbled by the task before us, mindful of the sacrifices borne by our Nico ancestors.

0: Fellow brothers, I, Billy Harrington, stand here today, humbled by the task before us, mindful of the sacrifices borne by our Niko Niko ancestors. We are in the midst of crisis. Niko Niko Donga is at war against a far-reaching storm of disturbance and deletion. Niko Niko's economy is badly weakened, a consequence of carelessness and irresponsibility on the part of management, but also on the collective failure to make hard choices and prepare for a new mad age. Today, I say to you that the challenge is real, they are serious, and they are many. They will not be easily met or in a short span of time, but know that Niko Niko will be met.
1: Ain't no fat cock.
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3: 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Yes,
2: yes. 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
0: 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Fucking in heaven.
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1: Anarchy
0: is fucking in heaven.
1: Anarchy
0: 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Fucking in heaven.
1: Anarchy
0: is fucking in heaven.
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2: I'm wearing my fucking pants!
3: I'm taking that ass. You want me to take it too, don't you?
4: All right, man.
5: No, there isn't an ass or my fucking. You know what I mean?
3: That funny. You want to get on bottom? You know that's the point you want to be. I'll tell you what. I seem to be the one for the whole thing. Yeah, bro. I'll tell you what. Let's take your ass. I win. I take your ass.
6: Oh, yes, sir!
3: I win. I take your ass. I win. I take your ass. Let's take your ass.
7: I'd be right happy to.
8: Suction! 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

0: times, pulling it so hard, I ripped the skin.
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2: What you see?
3: The other nine of the boys were sleeping.
2: No, there's an ass in my foot.
4: You want to get on bottom? You know that's the point you want to be. Hey, look. Let's take your ass. I win. You take your ass. I win. You take your ass. I win. You take your ass. Let's take your ass.
5: Come on, college boy.
0: Suction.
2: No, there's an ass in my foot.
4: You want to get on bottom? You want to be? Hey, look. I see you need to be left. Let's take your ass. I win. Take your ass.

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1: Oh shit, I'm sorry.
0: I say.
1: Sorry for what?
0: Your whole life I
2: fucked.
0: And now
2: fucking coming.
0: Your whole life I
2: fucked.
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2: fucking coming.

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1: 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I'm not searching for a
0: gay website.
1: Your whole life, I
2: fucked. And now I'm fucking coming.
1: Your whole life, I
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2: Bondage.
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3: 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I'm sorry. I'm scared. 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
0: Fisting $300.
1: So beautiful, like a
0: performance artist.
1: Disguise. But if you meet a friendly
0: dungeon master,
1: will you communicate by will you speak to that
0: dungeon master?

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Americans stand here today, humbled by the task before us, mindful of the sacrifices borne by our Niko Niko ancestors. 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Niko Niko Doga is at war against a far-reaching storm of disturbance and deletion. Niko Niko's economy is badly weakened, a consequence of carelessness and irresponsibility on the part of management, but also on the collective failure to make hard choices and prepare for a new mad age. Today, I say to you that the challenge is real

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0: 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Question the scale of our great
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0: 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De Niro.
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0: 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Oh, cock.
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1: Anal.
0: Maggot. 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
1: 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Come.
0: 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Fucker.
1: Amazing.
0: Bondage master.
2: And alcohol.
3: Play with stick.
1: Boy next door. Ass.
0: Nico, Nico,
1: make me come.
0: 300. 50.
1: Ass.
4: Curve cock.
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1: Gay's ass. Suck some dick.
0: Suck, chef.
1: Touch me there.
0: Move it up. Take it, boy.
1: Do you like what you see?
0: Don't stop. 50.
1: Ass. Put your hands fucking deep. It's a swallow cum.
5: Pull up, ass.
0: Gang it up.
1: Gang it up. You stick my finger.
0: Put that cock on my face, boy.
1: Ass. I'm so horny. Do it again.
5: Double brothers.

banking. My fellow brothers, I, Billy Harrington, stand here today, humbled by the task before us, mindful of the sacrifices borne by our Nico Nico ancestors. We are in the midst of crisis. Nico Nico Doga is at war against a far-reaching storm of disturbance and deletion. Nico Nico's economy is badly weakened, a consequence of carelessness and irresponsibility on the part of management, but also on the collective failure to make hard choices and prepare for a new mad age. Today, I say to you that the challenge is real, they are serious, and they are many. They will not be easily met or in a short span of time, but know that Nico Nico, they will.

banking. Spanking. Why? 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
2: Fucking coming.
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1: Ouch!
4: Really?
0: Nah, you didn't ask her.
3: Gay party?
4: Really?
0: Nah, you didn't ask her.
1: Some dick.
4: Really?
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2: 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Coming. 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Coming. 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
1: 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Fisting and cutting.
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1: 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Fisting and cutting.
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0: 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Fist. Fist. Fist. Fist. Fist. Fist. Fist. Fist. Fist. Fist. Fist. Fist. Fist. Fist. Fist. Fist. Fist. Fist. Fist. Fist. Fist. Fist. Fist. Fist. Fist. Fist. Fist. Fist. Fist. Fist. Fist. Fist. Fist. Fist. Fist. Fist. Fist. Fist. Fist. Fist. Fist. Fist. Fist. Fist. Fist. Fist. Fist. Fist. Fist. Fist. Fist. Fist. Fist. Fist. Fist. Fist. Fist. Fist. Fist. Fist. Fist. Fist. Fist. Fist. Fist. Fist. Fist. Fist. Fist. Fist. Fist. Fist. Fist. Fist. Fist. Fist. Fist. Fist. Fist. Fist. Fist. Fist. Fist. Fist. Fist. Fist. Fist. Fist. Fist. Fist. Fist. Fist

0: Clint was dead. Clint was dead.
1: Semen.
2: Anal.
0: Clint was dead. Clint was dead.
2: Anal.
0: Clint was dead. Clint was dead.
1: Semen.
2: Anal.
0: Clint was dead.

0: сложные мы.
1: Brothers.
0: Грубые и злые, но после
2: Penetration.
0: Мы снова все забыли.
3: When was that? Anal. When was that? When was that?
2: Semen.
3: Anal. When was that? When was that? Anal. When was that? When was that?
2: Semen.
3: Anal. When was that?

0: dia muito ruim, mano.
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3: Dick.
0: Fisting ass.
3: Do anal.
0: Coming.
3: Boy. Come. Boy.
2: Demon.
0: Coming.
3: Swallow my cum.
2: Demon.
3: Dick. Boy. 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
0: $300. Boy. Boy. Fisting ass. Boy.
2: Demon.
0: Coming. Swallow my cum.
2: Demon.
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0: Slob.
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1: you. 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
0: Can't you see, brother?
1: Loop, loop, loop it. Bondage, sex. Gay, what they?
0: Oh, she's fucking to me. Only
1: blur breaks the street.
0: Brother,
1: loop, loop, loop it.
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1: boy, suck some dick.
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0: Master.
1: In my ass.
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2: This day.
1: This night, my blood.
3: Bad cock.
1: My Ayala's.
4: Suck dick.
1: My movies of desire there.
3: Gay sex.
1: My
3: cock.
1: So что я когда-то.
3: Swallow. 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
1: My blood.
3: Bad cock.
1: My Ayala's.
4: Suck dick.

0: Why are you so sad on this bright
1: coming
0: morn?
2: Men
0: have fought and
1: stick
0: the land that they were
2: fucked.

0: ass we can.
1: Where are the gates that stood with me when history was made?
2: You like what you see?

0: You like what you see?
1: I long to see the gates of the Ark Brigade.
2: People are getting at the wrong door. There's another one as she walks down.
3: Fuck you.
2: Fuck you, Leatherhead.

0: What do you see?
1: I long to see the gates of the park, the gate.
2: Fucking slaves, get your ass back here!
0: I'm so horny.

0: this day.
1: That is my virtue. Is my virtue.
0: Your hand.
1: Is my virtue.
0: Man.

My fellow brothers, I, Billy Harrington, stand here today, humbled by the task before us, mindful of the sacrifices borne by our Niko Niko ancestors. We are in the midst of crisis. Niko Niko Doga is at war against a far-reaching storm of disturbance and deletion. Niko Niko's economy is badly weakened, a consequence of carelessness and irresponsibility on the part of management, but also on the collective failure to make hard choices and prepare for a new mad age. Today, I say to you that the challenge is real, they are serious, and they are many. They will not be easily met in a short span of time, but know that Niko Niko, they will be met. In reaffirming the greatness of our site, we understand that greatness is never given. Our journey has never been one of shortcuts. It has not been for the path, for the faint-hearted, or seek only the fleshly pleasure. Rather, it has been the risk-takers, the wasted genie, the creators of mad things. For us, they toiled in sweatshops, endured the lash of the spanking, time and time again. These men struggled and sacrificed so that we might live better.

We remain the most powerful site on the internet, and minds are no less inventive, and services are no less needed that they were last week or yesterday or the day before the day after tomorrow. Starting today, we must pull up our pants, dust ourselves off, and begin again the work of remaking Nico Nico Doga. Now, there are some who question the scale of our ambitions, who suggest that our service system cannot tolerate too many movies. Their memories are short, for they have forgotten what Nico Nico already has done, what three men can achieve when imagination is joined to common purpose. And so, to all the people who are watching this video, from the grandest cities to the small villages where Itzo was born, know that Nico Nico is a friend of every man who seeks a future of love and peace. Now we will begin to responsibly leave authorized common materials to Nico Nico people and forge a hard-earned peace in this mad world.

0: stick your finger. 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
1: So such good size.
0: In dark dungeon.

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0: out to see.
1: Anal, like what you see.
2: You got 2 seconds to explain what you're doing on my property.
3: Oh, shit.
0: I came here when I was 10, yeah. You know, so I was a farm boy all my life. I spent most of my time in the barn creating fantasies. Mm-hmm. So now I'm putting them to good use.
4: It's so fucking deep. It's so fucking deep.
0: I'm an artist. I'm a performance artist.
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0: Come
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0: Okay.
4: It's so fucking deep. It's so fucking deep.
0: I'm an artist. I'm a performing artist.
4: It's so fucking deep. It's so fucking deep.
0: I just decided to go
6: out on madness.
4: Fucking boy next door.
0: Fucking boy next door. It's also more emotional.
4: Fucking boy next door.
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4: This thing for Van. 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It's so fucking deep.
0: Move your tongue around.
6: Okay.
0: Oh, man. When I found a session like that, I get really exhausted at the end.

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1: Master. $300. 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
1: 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I'm an artist. I'm a performance artist. I'm hired for people.

0: 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It's more psychological too. Just loop it up.
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0: 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I'm an artist. I'm a performance artist.
1: 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As a matter of fact, I'm gonna
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0: dungeon master.
1: And all I can tell you is while you're still sleeping,
0: dungeon master,
1: still in the sex. All dead, haven't yet had the chance to be born. 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

0: 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And just lube it up. It's a long process. Get your whole arm up there. It's an intense feeling for the other person.
1: No, no, no, no, no, no, no.
2: Thank you, sir.
1: No, no, no, no, no.
3: Where's the gay man?
0: I'm hired for people to fulfill their fantasies. Deep, dark fantasies.
3: Gay.
0: You go in places that, even though it's physical, with your hand,
3: gay,
0: but for some reason it's also more emotional, it's more psychological.

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And I found a session like that, I get really exhausted at the end.

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0: Okay.
2: Horny.
3: Horny.
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2: Horny.
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0: 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Fifteen, your hands. Stop shouting. Yes, but come. Fifteen, my ass.
2: Oh shit.
3: Ass. Ass. Ass.
0: Oh yeah.

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1: Suction.
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0: this is your hand.
1: Suction.
0: And yes, but come. This is your hand.
1: Suction.
0: And

0: I'm an artist. I'm a performance artist. I'm hired for people to fulfill their fantasies, their deep, dark fantasies. I was going to be a movie star, you know, with modeling and acting. After 102 auditions and small parts, you know, I decided, you know, I had enough. Then I get into escort work. Oh, master.
1: Stick finger. 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
1: 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I'm a performance artist. I'm hired for people to fulfill their fantasies.

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2: Swallow you.
3: Semen.
2: That turns me on.
0: Я просто.
2: Stick in ass. Stick finger.
4: Billy Harrington.
2: Swallow cum.
3: Dark
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2: Oh, master.
5: Too bad, cocks.
4: Billy Harrington. 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Billy Harrington. Billy Harrington. Billy Harrington.

0: humbled by the task before us, mindful of the sacrifices borne by our Nico Nico ancestors. We are in the midst of a crisis. Nico Nico Doga is at war against a far-reaching storm of disturbance and deletion. Nico Nico's economy is badly weakened, a consequence of carelessness and irresponsibility on the part of management.
1: Продажный
2: фокус.
3: Yeah. Do anal.
1: Не внушает. И этот весь...
3: Bad cock.
1: 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Присяжные, кончай.
2: Yeah.

0: gay party.
1: Я плюю на that cock. Вы меня
2: anal cock.
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0: gay boy.
1: Сколько было таких?
3: А?
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2: cock
1: не смогли.
2: Reach down and play his dick.
4: Also, on the collective failure to make hard choices and prepare for a new mad age. Today, I say to you that the challenge is real. They are serious and they are many. They will not be easily met in a short span of time. But know that Nico Nico will be met. In reaffirming the greatness of our site, we understand that greatness is never given. Our journey has never been one of shortcuts.

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1: I'm an artist. 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Please come join us.
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And I was totally blown away. I said, sure, why not? And the Upper Floor is such a special place. I want to keep it pretty much in line with his vision, is the 24/7 dominant and submission.